0: What have you got there?
1: This.
0: What's that?
1: It's a hula.
0: It's a hula?
1: Yeah.
0: Is it not a flute?
1: No, it's a hula.
0: Okay.

0: You guys hear a boy child coming. Now, Muddy was muddy way before I came along.
1: I got a mojo too. I got the John the Conqueror. I'm gonna mess with you.
2: Gianfranco Piria presenta Me and Blues.

0: Steve Elson on the saxophone over here.
1: What I'd like to know, after all of that, are you ready for the blues?
2: Yeah.
1: But tell me, are you really ready for the blues?
2: Yeah.
1: One more time.
2: Yeah.
1: Well, here it is.
3: Stay with us, the best in town.

0: I'd like to know, after all of that, are you ready for the blues?
1: Yeah.
0: Well, tell me, are you really ready for the blues?
1: Yeah.
0: One more time.
1: Yeah.
0: Well, here it is.
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1: I've heard people say that too much of anything is not good for you, baby. But I don't know about that. As many times as we've loved and we've shared love and made love, it doesn't seem to me like it's enough. It's just not enough, baby.

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1: Live on stage. George Harrison. Eric Clapton. Leon Russell. Ringo Starr. Bob Dylan. 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While My Guitar Gently Weeps.

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3: 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I'm going to do it for you this evening. 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You might even recognize it. Sammy, 1, 2, 3, 4, 1.
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give me what I want. Cause you know what I want, baby. Cause that's what I want.